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heard me talking to online. Oh, bloody hell, I can't believe I fell for such a little. Hey, don't you start faking me out. I know me rights, I'm entitled to talk as long as I want to. It says so in my contract. I did read the small print as it goes.

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2: 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It will certainly have an adult theme and might well contain strong scenes of sex or violence, which could be quite graphic. It may also contain some very explicit language, which will frequently mean sexual swear words.

0: Yes, hello, yes. Good afternoon. My name is Councillor Kenneth Gravel, and I wish to make a statement to the press about Noisebox Radio. It is very much the best radio station in the world, and that is definitely my own opinion and everything, with absolutely nothing to do with the extension to my new patio. Thus concludes my statement. Thank you. Yes, that's it. That's all I want to say.
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0: 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Listless? Bones aching from the soul-crushing start to another week?
1: 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Have you considered Cocodemol? 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
0: Protects his private parts.
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1: Kevin Costner said in that film once, "If you build it, they will come." 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

0: You can see the pain in his eyes, listless, scared, wondering when his turn is coming. 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I'm Jeff Concept, and I've been volunteering with the RSPCRP, the Jim Royal Society for the Prevention of Cruelty to Radio Presenters, for the past 14 minutes, and I can only tell you the situation is getting worse. 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

0: Hello there, it's me, Jimmy Neil, and I'm not lying when I tell you that there's some cracking music on Noisebox Radio all across the river, brackets big. And if you don't believe me, I'll give you a good old shoeing with a crocodile. Brackets, that song what I did.
1: 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And it'll all culminate in a show dedicated to band records on the 24th. 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

0: Oh, Joe, it's me, Tufty Garden, of the Tufty Garden Club, which is legally not affiliated with that bleeding road safety squirrel. 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

Saturday nights. What were they made for? Strictly with Claudia? I have the superior fringe and no capes with me, darling. What else is there on a Saturday night? A masked singer? I think not. You get the real deal with me, Maisie Bug. And I'd like to thank you all for coming here tonight and watching me and my little show. Maisie Bug's Disco Toilet. 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

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And then it's 2 hours of big, long, girthy ones at 9 with foot-long favourites. 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

Aan het einde van de dag zijn we allemaal mensen. 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Ik heb naar je geluisterd.

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0: Oh, Joe, it's me, Tufty Garden, of the Tufty Garden Club, which is legally not affiliated with that bleeding road safety squirrel. In fact, I say more kids had run William and indeed Nilliam into the road, thus producing much more pandemonium, meaning I can't get to work, and thus I get more time to listen to Noise Box Radio. All the best, Jimmy Neil, Big River, Knackers, etc.
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Hot City was too hot for Daisy. That's the name of the frill who ended in jail. But who was a patsy? 16 guys entered the elevator at the same time. That means that I must be the man in

0: Oh, yo, it's David S. Stewart here from Rhythmix back in '90s, and I'm here today to talk about someone right close to my heart, Paradise Syndrome. 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And who knows, you might get a cop off with a banana armour. Anyway, I've got to go as Annie's been caught short again with no wet wipes, and by the sounds of it, it's going to creep out any second.
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0: Hello, this is Martin Brown here, a former presenter on Radio Active and Anglia TV's I Can't Find It, which I never managed to do because I couldn't find it. So, anyway, I'm here to say you're listening to radio. Well, of course they are. I mean, how else would they hear me? Anyway, so just do nothing, I suppose, and keep listening to Noisebox Radio. They are listening to the radio. Bang the mic, sorry.
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0: Bandwidth gets positively saucy in June with 4 episodes dedicated to the seedier side of soundscapes. 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
2: 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Can you guess the year? It was sometime in the past 100 years, that's all I can tell you.

And welcome to the IBA's weekly information broadcast for the radio and television trade. Along with the summer weather, a seasonal crop of aerial maintenance underway at several transmitting stations. Also, the latest Channel 4 conversion work at existing stations, and details of four new relays.

all sun went down on the Allegheny Hills, the air was split with the sound of wheels. It was Stanley Stope and his brother Irvine with a brand new fruit drink name of Moonshine. Boy, well, no good critters hit the road, and up jumped one Nathaniel Toad. He took a swig and then he smiled. All the fruits in this here stuff is wild. Moonshine, moonshine, looks great, we're gonna taste this fine.

This is a fair request, and I promise I will not judge any person only as a teenager. If you will constantly remind yourself that some of my generation judges people by their race, their belief, or the color of their skin, and that this is no more right than saying all teenagers are drunken dope addicts or glue sniffers.

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hundreds of years before the dawn of history, lived a strange race of people, the Druids.

I was down the local disco, getting off with this girl. Things were going really good, going really well. We was alone in a corner, kissing, and then I heard this bloke come up behind me and say, "Oi!"

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Friday night is fun night on Noisebox, at least if Gareth Jones gets his way in Gaz's weekend warm-up at 7pm. 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

Hello and welcome to Thursday's A-Pop, a very special edition that comes to you from a quiet corner at the thunderous celebrations of my wife's birthday. She's Mrs. Allen, by the way, and I started the show with something so sweet that you'll need to see the dentist as soon as Noisebox closes down for the evening, probably even before the last notes of Ain't No Pleasing You have rung out. John Sampson Fellows used to be in the Weakerthans, a band whose entire existence pretty much passed me by, and there isn't a day I don't curse the sky for that cruel trick of fate. He's now one half of Vivat Virtute with his wife Christine, but he took time out of his no doubt busy schedule to team with young people from the After School Leaders Programme in Winnipeg's West Broadway community. 50-50 funding is their contribution to a campaign for more public transport in the city to reduce the effects of climate damage. Next up is multi-instrumentalist Amelia Baker from Los Angeles. As Cinder Well, she's just released the second single from her upcoming album, A Blooming Body, out on July 17th on Hen House Studios. About a hangover, a breakup, a migraine, a confessional, this is Beyond the Pale.

0: Leonardo da Vinci was born on a Thursday. Possibly, penicillin was discovered on a Thursday. Maybe, the Magna Carta was signed on a Thursday. Perhaps. All right, that's all nonsense. 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

Philadelphia's Speedy Ortiz may be on something of a break right now, but that hasn't stopped the band's Sadie Dupuis from doing her own thing as Sad 13, or Sadie if you're not old and or literal. On July 10th, she's releasing a mixtape, 1331, on Exploding in Sound Records, and you just heard the Gaza-themed Watermelon Manicure, one of 13 one-minute songs found on the record. Edinburgh synth-pop duo Hayley B and Brian Pecora are preparing their debut album as Both Hands. Due out on September 18th, Be Like a Mountain in a Moonlit Way will be released by Lost Map Records, and they've also released this as part of the Post Map Singles Club, Lips Parted.

That was Brighton brothers Henry and John Tideman, aka Barbara, who released a self-titled album in September last year. They make a point of always releasing their songs with karaoke versions for home entertainment, and you just heard Isn't She Strange? They're at Cropredy and at Dean Friedman's Songfest in Rugby with Kiki D, Boothby Graffo, Richard Digents and more, and a promising An Evening with Barbara in winter 2026. As well as being part of the Ace fan club Wallet, Otto and Mickey Watson also makes music as Pre-Loved, a Google search for whom will give you nothing but vinted lots. Describing their output as music for rail fans and suburban kids, this is from their debut LP, Willow, out on July 17th on Lauren Records. Heading out.

accompanied by a beautifully shot video. That was Satellite by Slow Fiction, about how we've become selected with our empathy. It's the second single from the New York outfit's debut album, Dollhouse, which is out on August 7th on Tight Knit. We're big fans of Kiwi Jr. here at Noisebox Towers, and the band's last single, the title track of their new album, Blowing Up, went down pretty well when I played it on APOP last month. They're in the UK in early November with shows in London, Leeds and Brighton, and ahead of the album's release on K on August 14th, this is Pure Michigan.

0: Did you realise that each time we play a song on Noisebox, we have to pay the artist some money for every person who listens to it? 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

I missed Perennial last time they were over in the UK, when they played several hot shows with the legendary 14 Ice Bears. News broke yesterday that they're coming back in October, with a return date penciled in at Just Dropped In Coventry. They'll be selling a new album, Modernism, out on September 18th on Safe Suburban Home in the UK and the Ernest Jennings Record Company in the US. And you heard What's New on the Beat Scene, the first single from it. Anyone who was wowed by the cassette-only release from Philadelphia band Mesh 5 years ago has had an age to wait for something else from the band, but they'll finally be releasing their first proper album, No Fun At All, on July 24th on Feel It Records. They're playing the Redacted Festival in Oakland in September with Uranium Club, Good Flying Birds and more, and this is the album's first single, Violent Peasant.

Want to know more about the lovely people who bring Noisebox Radio to your door each and every day? 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

my pal Joe from Sink or Swim Promotions has had a busy few days announcing stuff for the second half of the year, as well as confirming that Annabelle Chairlegs will be playing Coventry in October. He's also booked that return for Perennial and announced that Amsterdam's The Clittons will be stopping off at Just Dropped in early November. Featuring Happy Songs and Sad Sentiments, their new album, Have a Heart, is out in September, and you just heard its title track. I played the last single by Stockholm teen punks Clutter a few weeks ago, a band formed at their high school and who would have to put on DIY all ages gigs so they'd have somewhere to play. They announced their debut album, Sugar Rush, is out on October 2nd on Pink Slime Recordings, and this, A Vision of a Never-Ending Summer Vacation, is Grease Baby.

0: That was Cocoon, the second single from the third album by Lawrence Kansas's Sweeping Promises. You Say I Romanticize, their first for Sub Pop, is out on August 14th, and the band are playing the Levitation Festival in Austin in September underneath Gibby Hayes' Butthole Surfers Mania, whatever the fuck that is. The Scots are a proud people, and no wonder. They're enjoying something this summer that doesn't happen often, and fair play to them. Of course, because That Thing is a new Arab Strap album, we can all enjoy it. And the first single, UUU, wowed last month. The album, Half Told Tales, is out in September on Rock Action. And here, a takedown of far-right grifters, hollow nationalism and spineless leaders is another brilliant taste. Fighting for you.
1: I read today of glory times, the joys of yesteryear, but I remember watching Threads and growing up in fear. 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

Listeners to Monday's APOT will know that I'm warming up for the Circuit Break Multi-Venue Festival in my hometown of Northampton next Saturday with a preview of some of the 13 bands the Periphery's Jodie Wood and I are planning to catch. I played two on Monday and that was another, a self-described amateur band from Manchester in the shape of Tigers and Flies. That was Adaptive Release, the opening track from the album Expanded Play, which came out last November on Violet Records and combined their previous two EPs. There's just time for one more track in tonight's show, but I'd like to take a minute to say well done to The Kid, who finished their GCSEs this week. I'll be back on Noisebox Radio on Monday at 7pm with MORE Essential New Music. If you missed any of tonight's show, just want to hear it again, or fancy catching up on any of my previous issues, all Noisebox shows are archived on our Mixcloud at mixcloud.com/noiseboxradio. Jodie is up next with The Periphery, but I'm going to finish with a new single from someone I last played on this show in March. Burlington, Vermont's Lily Seabird has an album, Light Spheres on Their Way, out on September 4th on Lamo Records, and she's over in the UK in late August and early September, including the End of the Road Festival. This, about having to make a decision where both options are painful, is her new single, Election Day. See ya.

0: That's it. That'd have done it.
1: 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Assuming that's between 12 and 2 on a weekday with a fun pop quiz in the middle.

0: Good evening, this is the Intergalactic Operator. How can I help you?
1: I'm trying to reach Flight Commander BJ Bing Bong on Mars, Flight 275 and 285.
0: Bing Bong?
1: Oh, hang on, I think someone at the door.
0: No, hold on, please.
1: Hi, that's him.
0: Right, you're through. Stay lucky.
1: Oh, thank you very much.
2: Hi, darling.

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How's your weather? Say, baby, is that rash better now? Oh, I'm sorry. Is there someone there with you? Who is it? Best not be a woman.

Nigga. 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Hey, baby, is everything right with you? Please forgive me, but I'm trying not to cry. That lamb vindaloo was hotter than I expected. Oh, I've had nearly 3 different offers on the phone, but I just stayed right here.

0: I'm sorry to interrupt your conversation, but we are experiencing violent storm conditions in the asteroid belt at this time.
1: Oh, that'll be that Vindaloo I had earlier.
0: I'd be ashamed if this valuable deep space communication link was to catch fire. Please be as brief as possible. Thank you.
2: Oh, since you went away, there's not been going right. And I've run out of time and white. I'm not ashamed to say I badly need a leave.
1: Hey, what's going on? Hey, where's he gone? Hello, operator. Bloody connection's dropped out. Can you try again, please?
0: I'm sorry, but I'm afraid we have lost contact with Mars 275 and 285 at this time. Stay lucky.
1: You what? Hang up first, bloody hell. Any idea how much this is costing me? Damn sight more than 49p a minute, I can tell you that. Well, I'll be writing a strongly worded letter to Brian Ofcom about this. And what's this about a bloody intergalactic operator? Mars is just the next planet along. It's not a different galaxy, it's not even a different bloody solar system. You buggers

to him like, oh, bloody hell, I can't believe I fell for such a little. 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

0: 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I love it.
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Hello, this is Martin Brown here, a former presenter on Radio Active and Anglia TV's I Can't Find It, which I never managed to do because I couldn't find it. So, anyway, I'm here to say you're listening to radio. Well, of course they are. I mean, how else would they hear me? Anyway, so just do nothing, I suppose, and keep listening to Noisebox Radio. They are listening to the radio. Bang the mic, sorry.

0: could hear the hoofbeats pound as they raced across the ground, and the clatter of the wheels as they spun round and round. And he galloped into Market Street, his badge upon his chest. His name was Ernie, and he drove the fastest milk cart in the West. Now Ernie loved a widow, a lady known as Sue. She lived all alone in Lily Lane at number 22. They said she was too good for him. She was haughty, proud and chic. But Ernie got his cocoa there 3 times every week. They called him Ernie.
1: Ernie!
0: And he drove the fastest milk cart in the West. She said she'd like to bathe in milk. He said, all right, sweetheart. And when he'd finished work one night, he loaded up the cart. He said, you want it pasteurized, cause pasteurized is best. She says, Ernie, I'll be happy if it comes up to me chest. That tickled old Ernie. And he drove the fastest milk cart in the West. Now Ernie had a rival, an evil-looking man, called Two-Ton Ted from Teddington, and he drove the baker's van. He tempted her with his treacle tarts and his tasty oatmeal bread, and when she seen the size of his hot meat pies, it very near turned her head. She nearly swooned at his macaroon, and he said, now if you treat me right, you'll have hot rolls every morning and crumpets every night. He knew once she sampled his layer cake, he'd have his wicked way. And all Ernie had to offer was a pint of milk a day. Poor Ernie!
1: Ernie!
0: And he drove the fastest milk cart in the West. One lunchtime, Ted saw Ernie's awesome cart outside her door. It drove him mad to find it was still there at 4:30. And as he leapt down from his van, off blood through his veins did course, and he went across to Ernie's cart, and he didn't half kick his horse, whose name was Trigger.
1: Trigger!
0: Ernie's cart, and he didn't half kick his horse, whose name was

0: sent it spinning from his hand. If Sushi ran between them and tried to keep them apart, and Ernie pushed her aside and a rock cake caught him underneath his arch, and he looked up in pained surprise and the concrete hardened crust of a stale pork pie caught him in the eye, and Ernie bit the dust. Poor Ernie! And he drove the fastest milk cart in the West. Ernie was only 52. He didn't want to die. But now he's gone to make deliveries in that milk round in the sky, where the customers are angels and ferocious dogs are banned, and a milkman's life is full of fun in that fairy dairy land. But a woman's needs are manifold, and Sue, she married Ted. But strange things happened on their wedding night as they lay in their bed. Was that the trees a-rustling, or the hinges of the gate? Or Ernie's ghostly gold tops a-rattling in their crate? They won't forget Ernie!
1: Ernie!
0: And he drove the fastest milk cart in the West!
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0: Leonardo da Vinci was born on a Thursday. Possibly. 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Maybe. 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

just as close as we can be. 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

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Giles got it from Daphne, she got it from Joan, who picked it up in County Cork, a kiss in the Blarney Stone. Pierre gave it to Sheila, who must have brought it there. He got it from Francois and Jacques. Aha! 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She got it from her daddy, who just gives her everything. She then gave it to Daniel, whose spaniel has it now. Our dentist even got it, and we're still wondering how. Ah, but I got it from Agnes, or maybe it was Sue, or Millie, or Billy, or Jilly, or Willie, it doesn't matter who. It might have been at the pub, or at the club, or in the loo, and if you will be my friend, then I might, mind you, I said might, give it to you.

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0: Ram Jam.

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1: 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Listless? Bones aching from the soul-crushing start to another week?
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1: You know, I always think of Noisebox Radio as a homebrew station. 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

0: 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Well, it's otters, obviously. But after that, Noisebox Radio's not too bad either.
1: 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Strictly with Claudia? I have the superior fringe and no capes with me, darling. What else is there on a Saturday night? A masked singer? I think not. You get the real deal with me, Maisie Bug. And I'd like to thank you all for coming here tonight and watching me and my little show. Maisie Bug's Disco Toilet. 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

0: My name is Barry Trousers, and my sole acting credit was playing Charles Smith in the short-lived 1983 TV series Mini Pops. Times are hard, with repeat fees, unsurprisingly, are being a bit thin on the ground, so I now make a living being paid to be a human chair. For the last year, I've been extensively working with, well, under David on his radio show. That squeaking you may occasionally hear in the background of each show is my pleasure leggings. So, tune into Bandwidth on Wednesday nights at 10 p.m. But you'll have to excuse me now, as he's about to record a new show, so I have to be very quiet.
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for a blast of great music, daft chat and a man called Ben Baker in the middle of it, specifically being broadcast live on a Monday, tune into Noisebox at 8 p.m. every Monday for Ben Baker versus Monday. Did I mention it's a Monday?

0: Yes, yes, hello, hello, yes. Good afternoon. My name is Councillor Kenneth Gravel, and I wish to make a statement to the press about Noisebox Radio. It is very much the best radio station in the world, and that is definitely my own opinion and everything, with absolutely nothing to do with the extension to my new patio. Thus concludes my statement. Thank you.
1: No, that's it. That's all I want to say. Please speak to my lawyer for any other information.
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0: Oh, yo, it's Devin S. Hewitt here from Rhythmic's Back in Thighties. And I'm here today to talk about something right close to my heart. 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And who knows, you might get a cop off with a Bananarama. Anyway, I've got to go as Annie's been caught short again with no wet wipes, and by the sounds of it, it's going to creep out any second.
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0: When I wake up Monday morning and the alarm gives out a warning, and I don't think I'll make it through the week. 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
0: Boy genius, what are you doing here?
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1: Bruce, something terrible has happened. Mr. AC/DC, the electric brain, has threatened to turn off the electric current all over the... 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
0: Holy Sherlock Holmes, boy genius, you're becoming a real stick in the mud. 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

0: If you like good music whilst munching on a minty biscuit, then listen to Noise Box Radio. It's not too mucker. Right, turn that bloody racket off. Margaret's got the amp.
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Beat. Forget about K-pop, beat. How about T-pop? Beat. No? Damn, bloody sod you then.

0: Oh, oui, je t'aime.
1: Oh, give over. Not again. Do you know what time it is? It's 3:30.
0: Mon amour.
1: Oh, get off. Now, look, stop that. What on earth got into you? It's not Friday, is it?
0: Oh, chérie.
1: Oh, look, cut that out. Pull yourself together, woman. Look, control yourself. And get back on your own side. I've got to be on the first tee at 6:30.
0: Oh, je t'aime. Je t'aime. Oh,
1: speak English, woman. Whatever's the matter with you?
0: Oh.
1: Here. Leave my scarf alone.
0: Oh.
1: Get your hands off. Look, if I go down and make you a cup of cocoa, will you go back to sleep?
0: Oh, je t'aime, mon amour.
1: All right. But look, don't go mad. Because I'm getting on a bit now, you know. Hang on, wait a minute. I'll just put my glasses on. Oh, they're nice. Where did you get those? Here, put that light out. What are you thinking of?
0: I want to look at you.
1: Don't be disgusting. I knew I shouldn't have taken you to see old Calcutta.
0: Oh,
1: wait a minute. Wait for me.
0: Oh.
1: Here, be careful. Mummy cartilage.
0: Oh.
1: Oh, now look what you've made me do. My foot's gone right through the sheet. That's your fault. Why don't you cut your toenails?
0: Oh,
1: look at the size of that hole. You'll have to stitch it up in the morning. I suppose you could send them back. They're still under guarantee.
0: Oh, mon amour.
1: It's no good. You're wasting your time. You'll have to start again.
0: Je t'aime. Je t'aime.
1: Oh, dear. Mon amour. Did you set that alarm?
0: Oh, yes.
1: Because if you didn't and I'm late, I'll never get a game. They start queuing up before dawn.
0: Oh, maintenant. Viens.
1: Do you know Arthur went round in 89 last week? That's not bad for a bloke with one arm. Oh, yes. He's playing very well, he is. Mind you, I must say it was neck and neck up until the 17th. Then I took a 7-iron. I got underneath it. Here, what are you doing? Eh? Oh, all right then. So, I gave it plenty of top spin. It hit the back of the green, dug in, and it came back, you see. And you're not listening, are you? You wait till you want to tell me something. Now, you wait.
2: Oh, go to sleep.
1: Yes. Pardon?
2: I said go to sleep.
1: But I'm all wide awake now. I thought you wanted to...
2: Yes, but I don't now. Good night.
1: Well, that's nice, isn't it? Oh, yes. Getting me all worked up.
2: Worked up? All you've been talking about is golf. Golf, golf, golf.
1: Well, I thought you were interested.
2: Well, I'm not. You're a bore and I'm fed up with you.
1: Oh, what's happened to all the chatem, that stuff?
2: I'm sick of the sight of you.
1: Oh, that's charming, thank you. Now it's coming out, isn't it? Now you'll be sorry you said that.
2: No, I won't.
1: Yes, you will, mate.
2: I won't.
1: You will.
3: Oi.
1: What?
3: If you two don't keep quiet, I'm getting out of this bed and I'm going to sleep in the other room.
1: Oh, I'm sorry, Arthur. You see, you've woken Arthur up now.
0: Oh, je t'aime, je t'aime.
1: Leave him alone, Mavis. Mavis, oh. We're off the tee at 6:30. Mavis!
0: Oh, je t'aime.
4: Oh.
1: That wasn't me, that was Arthur. Oh, I think I'm going to beat him tomorrow. Well, good night, Arthur. Good night, Mavis.
0: Good night, Frank.

I'm tuning into Noise Box on Saturday at 7 in case a certain little Maisie comes by. Oh me, oh my, I hope that little Maisie comes by. She'll do your request at a push, the music is a royal flush, you'll be glad that she dropped by. I'm tuning into Noise Box on Saturday at 7 in case a certain little Maisie comes by.

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2: 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Yeah, sorry about the name. Somebody thought it'd be funny.

Her mother had never really wanted us to go in the first place, but Helen convinced her that she was worrying needlessly. After all, it's not as if it was a natural nightclub we were going to, where the debauched minions of Baal and other basement idols would gyrate obscenely around us, aping our innocence and howling their approval at our terrifying predicament. On the contrary, we were going to the Stipe Records showcase at the local polytechnic, and we were going to have ourselves a beautiful evening. Everything was in order. We timed the last bus, and it coincided superbly with the last band finishing their set, allowing for an estimated 3-song encore. Although I turned Helen onto the alternative music scene some 2 years back, she still insisted on wearing a black satin tour jacket with detachable sleeves that she'd bought at a Dogs d'Amour concert, which she went to with her friend Jackie, who was unstable. I would rib her mercilessly about it, but one night, after I'd possibly ridden my luck a little too far, she stamped down her foot, which I thought was brilliant because it reminded me of Tallulah Gosh, and said, "Listen, if I'm going to be an indie kid, then I'll be independent in my choice of clothes, thank you very much." Wow, what a girl. And so it was that we set off for the concert, both smelling of that short-lived yet much maligned unisex perfume, Travis by Cartel, for those who like the trade rough. By the time we arrived, the hall was already quite full, so I hurried to the bar while Helen went off to find a good vantage point. 8:15, and with she drinking cider and me there beside her, the first band came on. "Oh no," I shrieked. "Real horror show." I was going through my Clockwork Orange phase. Surely not. It seemed that every band that were performing were one of those tribute bands, and first up was ELP. H-E-L-P, more like. "Welcome back, my friends, to the show that never ends. It goes on for at least 2 hours because we got a brand new Moog. I've died and gone to hell, and then I've fallen through a trapdoor and landed on the planet Prog Rock." And then the applauding end sec introduces the next act. "Jeez," that's journalese, "PFM. They didn't really play many songs, just got unnecessarily passionate about the Azurian, how Rossi was framed and how his subsequent hat-trick against the Brazilians was a big F-off to the authorities." Fair enough, I thought, but perhaps no need for the language. After the identical Cocteau Twins came the final act. I can't believe it's not Focus. Following a commendable stab at Sylvia, Helen shouted to the guitarist, "Are you knackered, man?" To which he replied, "No, I'm Yanaka man." And so the stark lights of the hall came on and we filtered out into the night, saying our goodbyes to the gang, who in turn went their separate ways, to waiting dads in brown Audis, or some to the college minibus driven by Bob, who didn't go our way. I then suddenly realised that because the Dutch clones only had 2 songs, the concert had finished a little early, and so we could get the 71, which was a lot quicker and didn't skirt the council estate. It also gave us time to get some chips. The bus approached, and I noticed that it was a double-decker. As we boarded, I immediately felt a little uneasy, as the driver didn't seem to know the required fare for our intended destination. As we made our way to the upper deck front seat, I felt the vehicle swing round to the left, as if to go along Bridge Street. "He really doesn't know the route," I thought, with increasing alarm. "Better go downstairs and help him out." "Wait a minute. Bridge Street? The overhead railway Bridge Street? Oh my God! Help!"

10 years on, and here I am on the bus we should have got. And yes, you guessed it, I'm the driver. Therapy, they call it. And every year, on the anniversary of that night, she floats on board and takes the seat behind me. She doesn't pay, of course, but she is keen to make sure we don't go down Bridge Street. She finally alights at the cemetery, and every year I follow until I reach her grave, where, as always, there's no sign of Helen, but draped over the headstone

You can see the pain in his eyes, listless, scared, wondering when his turn is coming. She doesn't know why she's here, cold, afraid, desperate to please an audience. I'm Jeff Concept, and I've been volunteering with the RSPCRP, the Jim Royal Society for the Prevention of Cruelty to Radio Presenters, for the past 14 minutes, and I can only tell you the situation is getting worse. 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

0: I saw a cock-a-doodle-don't in the garden, sitting on a sycamore leaf and singing cock-a-doodle-doo. I threw him a little yellow shoe, he started singing cock-a-doodle-don't, ba-dum-ba-dum-ba-dum-ba-dum-dum.
1: 1, 2, 3.
0: 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I threw him a little yellow shoe, it started singing cock-a-doodle-don't, ba-dum-ba-dum-ba-dum-ba-dum-dum.
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0: 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I threw him a little yellow shoe, he started singing cock-a-doodle-don't, ba-dum-ba-dum-ba-dum-ba-dum-dum.
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0: 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I threw him a little yellow shoe, he started singing cock-a-doodle-don't, ba-dum-ba-dum-ba-dum-ba-dum-dum.
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2: 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Somebody thought it'd be funny.

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Ugly woman probably Colin Gregson's girl.

0: 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Well, what use is that to me? I can't put that on my chips, can I?
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Saturday nights. What were they made for? Strictly with Claudia? I have the superior fringe and no capes with me, darling. What else is there on a Saturday night? A masked singer? I think not. You get the real deal with me, Maisie Bug. 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Maisie Bug's Disco Toilet. 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And remember, and I

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Forget about K-pop, how about T-pop? No? Damn, bloody sod you then.

Good evening all. ABBA, Summer Night City, kicking things off on the weekend warm-up. And it has been warm this evening, plus 30 degrees down here in Essex. And I don't know what it's been where you are, what it's been like even where you are, but hopefully not quite as hot. Although if you love the heat, all well and good. Let's take our minds off the heat and the football as well, at least until 11 p.m. when Scotland played Morocco. Until then, any Scottish people listening, put your nerves at bay by just listening to us and making yourselves a PIMS or a Tennent Super Extra. Or what's the other one? Oh, there's the... is it Buckfast? Yeah, the Scottish drink for breakfast. Have it now, why not? You're going to be hungover in the morning regardless. Anyway, I'm waffling now, I really am. Next, we have got, whatever I decide to play, really. So, let's play a little bit. Oh, I do like a bit of Go West. Always love a bit of Go West. Don't look down, though. Especially if you're scared of heights like I am.

0: England World Cup squad 1986. We've got the whole world at our feet. Listeners, they did not have the whole world at their feet, and they didn't beat everyone, like they state in the lyrics, because Maradona, with his hand of God. I've got to remember to put the phone away from the mic every time I do it. Right, so, England World Cup squad. Yeah, Maradona. Hand of God. Chucked us out. More World Cup songs later. You know, you've got to get them in while the tournament's still on. You know, that's the whole point. How you doing with collecting your Panini stickers, by the way? I'm about halfway through. I'm doing it online, not in a proper album. Costs too much to buy the stickers. But online, it's great fun. Really is. Now, what are we going to play next? Lots of stuff. ZX Guesser is in the Discord chat, by the way. 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It's too hot to do anything else, isn't it? I know what we'll play. Let's play this. This is always a Noisebox favourite. This is Richard Wilson and Eric Idle with the One Foot in the Grave dance mix.
1: Hello?

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Yes, Victor Meldrew. 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Look, I've been on hold for about half an hour. What for? I want to speak to someone, not this 500 times to someone saying, have a nice day. What do I want? I want to complain. About what? About everything. 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I want the same to you.

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Hello?

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6: Not just Henry Kelly wants to say hello, but this bloke as well.
7: If I've said it once, I've said it 1,000 times. Oh, hello. Oh, hello. Oh, hello.
8: Hello.
7: Oh, hello.
8: Oh, hello.
7: Oh, hello.
8: Oh, hello.
7: Charles!
8: Oh, hello.
7: Oh, hello.
8: Hello.
7: Hello,
8: hello. Oh, hello.
9: Look here.
8: Hello. Oh, hello.
7: Hello.
8: Hello.
7: Hello.
8: Hello.
7: Hello.
8: Oh, hello.
7: Oh, hello.
8: Oh, hello.
7: Oh, hello.
8: Oh, hello.
7: That was fun, wasn't it? I enjoyed that.
10: Devastating. Devastating.
11: Can't believe it. It seems like a dream.

0: devastating.
1: You can't talk over that. That's the Pound Shop Boys with their marvellous cover of Around the World with Willie Fogg. Were you singing it loudly? Of course you were. And the full marching as well. You were marching as well, weren't you? Yes, you were. I have no doubt. Or as Miss Biggie would say, I have no doubt. Founder of the feast, indeed. Oh, my God. Christmas has slipped out. Sorry. Oops. It is the middle of June. We'll put that back in the box for now. Now, a little treat for you. Just to mention, by the way, I played a track before that called Best Party by a group called Square Cats. I thought it was a brand new track by the Stray Cats, but my glasses let me down again, so you won't hear that garbage. It was probably some AI slop I've just played there. But we'll forget all about that, as if it didn't happen. Unless, of course, you listen to Mixcloud, and are listening on Mixcloud, in which case you can listen to that slop as much as you like. next, we've got Wham. For those early risers on the show, here's a treat you don't hear very often, although I did hear it on Noisebox a week or so ago, hence why I'm playing it now, Battle Stations.

Sorry, a bit of yogurt just went down the wrong way. Wham! Battle stations. That's what I get for eating just before a song's about to finish. I was about to say show. We're going to blame... song's about to finish. I was about to say show. We're going to blame any mistakes I make on the sun frying my brain again.

listening to me waffling on. You are all troopers, one and all. I put the emphasis on the one. Next is the first of our 12 inches. It's Orchestral Maneuvers in the Dark. And they're talking loud and clear, unlike me.

0: 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Well, let us know when you've done us. 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
1: Hi, I'm Scrooge McDuck, currently in traction with a broken coccyx from having leapt onto a huge pile of coins. 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
2: 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I've got obsessed with this band from Brighton called Barbara the past few weeks, and this is their cover of said song. And then after that, we'll play a load of other stuff.

0: a Christmas message to all our barberettes out there, wherever you are in the world. Thank you.
1: I didn't know this bit was on it.
0: All of your support since the inception of Barbara way back in 2020. If you've seen us on one of the shows that we had the pleasure to support, then thank you for coming along. We wish you

I didn't know that was on there at all. I only listened to about the first 30 seconds of the song and I thought, oh, that sounds lovely. I'll play that on the show. And then halfway through, there's a message about Merry Christmas. Oh, God. Only I could do it in the middle of summer. That's twice I've mentioned Christmas now in the show. I've got to stop mentioning the C word. Oh, right. In punishment, you're going to suffer along with me. To Cilla Black's version, yeah, punishment already, of One Moment in Time. For those who want to save their ears, it's 4 minutes, 7 seconds. So I'll leave you to decide if you want to suffer the torture or not.

Christ riding a bike. Oh, we got through it together. Cilla Black, One Moment in Time. That moment seemed to last an eternity. Next, we've got Herb Albert with a mix of Rise and Spanish Flea. A mashup, if you would like. Good stuff.

Herb Alpert, Spanish Flea. Andy Taylor is loving it immensely. I don't blame him. It really is rather good. Next, to take us up to the 8 o'clock and second hour, we're going to play some Radio 1 jingles again, this time from 1989, to take us up to the Pips. The Pips.

0: Argyle Campbell. Nicholas Andrew Argyle Campbell. Ooh, yeah.
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1: 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She's a fighting Hellcat. She's dynamite.

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3: Poor Tim Smith. Not much of a career there, really, on Radio 1, I don't think, if I remember rightly. But I'm sure he enjoyed it while it existed. And we hit the pips there at about 8.01, so who's counting? Now, for the retro ads this hour, not a whole hour of ads, we've got three starring George Cole relating to the Leeds Liquid Gold ads. I normally play different ads through the segment, but this week I decided to play three from the same because they're all so good. Good wordplay. You know, it's good stuff. So three of those, and then we'll go back to all the stupid stuff again in hour two, coming right up.
4: Well, I'm trying to make a bob or two, but it couldn't have been much slower. When Batterboy Bill from Muswell Hill said, "Psst, I've got a little goer. Meals on wheels." He said, "Barbecues are all the rage, what every garden needs. If you've got Lulu, you can have the lot. I was laughing all the way to the Leeds. I wonder where he got them. See, I've got an account called Liquid Gold, and the Leeds don't mess about. If you need some cash out sharpish, those girls will dish it out. Speedy Leeds, I call them. Then a message came from heaven, saying, son, don't catch a cold. Your money's doing well in there. That's why they call it gold. So it's Leeds 1, Bill 0. I said, sorry, Bill, if I bought this lot, I'll be completely off my trolley. You can keep your flaming barbecues, and the Leeds can keep my lolly.
5: Liquid Gold now pays up to 8.75% for bigger savers, so laugh all the way to the Leeds.
6: It's nearly time on four for the residents of Brookside to wake up to test results and a guilty homecoming.
4: Well, I started racing greyhounds now, and this one's no beginner. He hasn't lost a single race, a dead cert money spinner. That's why I call a hairy hound. Now I name my dog Gonzales, because he goes at such great speeds. The bookie's cursed because he's always first, and I'm laughing all the way to the Leeds. He always leads me to the Leeds. See, I've got an account called Liquid Gold, that's where my cash is kept. If you want top rates of interest, the Leeds is your best bet. And you can get your paws on it instantly. Then one day he was lured away by a pound of pork and beef. My canine gold mine led astray by some crafty little thief. Not very sporting, is it? Well, I didn't want to lose that dog, cause he's my cash supply. Down at the track, he soon came back when Fifi caught his eye.
5: Liquid Gold now pays up to 8.75% for bigger savers, so laugh all the way to the Leeds.
4: Well, it was my daughter's wedding day, but we won't be going to church. Her future spouse has chickened out. He's left her in the lurch. He says he's worried about buying a house. He says he loves her very much, but how's buying such a pain? A complicated nightmare. He says he couldn't stand the strain. I better find him before she does. There's a brilliant new lead service, son. It's a home buyer's dream come true. A man who sorts out mortgages and helps you get your new home too. He's called the Leeds Home Arranger. He deals with the solicitors, so the legal side's less fraught. And he tells you just what's going on in a full weekly report. It's easy, and it's free at the Leeds. The wedding, with a bit of luck, will go ahead as planned. Thanks to the Home Arranger. He really is best man.
7: The Leeds Home Arranger. You find the home, we'll do all the homework.
3: 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Most ads were usually 20 seconds to half a minute, but these are like a minute long each time. The bank ads, we could only wish for them to be as witty and humorous as then. Now you're lucky if you have them say, "Look, we're shut, take it out the cash point."
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0: 2 minutes 57, of which 17 seconds is England supporters chanting England. I think that tells you how good the lyrics were. The lyricist had given up after 2.5 minutes. We tried to make it longer. We'll have to come up with something else for the A side, so we'll stick this one on the B side. Yeah, I think that's what happened there. Now, we've got lots of other great stuff. We've got something for Scotland at the end of the show. Don't worry, we haven't forgotten about you. Against Morocco at 11 p.m. Staying up for it? No, me neither. The beer festival by the Lancashire Hot Pots next.
1: When I was

0: yummy.
1: Yummy indeed. That's the Lancashire Hot Pots with the Beer Festival. I'm drawn to a lot of their songs, I really am. I discovered them only about in the past year, and I'm mopping up their back catalogue like anyone's business. Turns out they've been going for years, and I never knew. There you go. Now, we've got another 12-incher coming up at 12:30. We've got some other football stuff to play as well. Shall I? Yeah, let's talk to you again. Here's Cilla Black again. Sorry. And she's doing one of her Cillagrams, basically. If you watch Surprise Surprise on ITV in the 80s and into the 90s, because it did go on that long, why, I have no idea. She would surprise someone, basically, who'd done good work for the community or good work for charity. And as a thank you, allegedly, she would go to their town and visit them and butcher their ear rolls with a song. And that was supposed to be a thank you for work well done. I will just tell you now that this one is not the greatest. There is the chat leading up to the song. We're going to play the whole clip from the show, basically, about 5 minutes worth. But it's worth the wait for the song, I promise you.
2: Betty, surprise, surprise!
3: How lovely! Oh,
2: oh, surprise, surprise!
3: Oh, thank you.
2: Oh. Well, you owe it all to your Vicky. Oh, hello, Vicky.
3: Oh, God.
2: Because I must tell you, your Vicky wrote and told me that and said that you were absolutely mad about lifeboats and the sea. Is that right,
3: yeah,
2: Betty?
3: That's right, yeah.
2: And you were born in Holyhead in Wales, mm-hmm. brought up there as a little girl.
3: Yeah.
2: But you haven't been back there for almost nearly 50 years. Is
3: 50
2: that right?
3: Years, that's true, yeah.
2: Yes. Yes. But you still keep in touch with Holyhead and the lifeboat men, don't
3: yes,
2: you?
3: Yes, I do. Yes, I do.
2: Well, surprise, surprise, Betty. You've got to get packing.
3: Why?
2: We are going back to your hometown in Holyhead.
3: Oh no!
2: Oh yes! And what's more, we are going to launch a lifeboat.
3: Oh! Oh, lovely!
2: Actually, the weather might be too good. Have you got any passion killers, thermal passion killers?
3: Oh dear!
2: Don't worry, your Vicky will buy some for tomorrow, or we'll buy you some. What's your dog's name?
3: Sooty's mine.
2: Sooty! Come on, Sooty! Sooty!
3: Oh, thank you so much.
2: Oh, you're very welcome.
3: You made my day.
2: Come on, let's go and get packing. Come on, Sooty!

0: Hello, Sir.
1: Hello.
0: What
1: a lovely welcome. Thank you very much. I haven't brought the weather with me, though, have I?
0: These people are absolutely fantastic.
1: Now, where's this young man, Jeff Evans, who wrote to me?
0: Jeff Evans.
2: Hello,
1: oh, hello, Jeff. Jeff, you wrote me this lovely letter saying that although Holyhead might be a depressed area, all the people up here don't lead depressing lives. In fact, they're lovely.
0: The people in this town are the most magnificent people you ever will meet, and I think you'll find the same.
1: I will find that today, Jeff, Bernard, and everybody here. Let's go and paint the town red. Come on, let the show begin. Come on.

Is it over? Blimey, O'Reilly. Hooray for Hollyhead. Hollywood, Holly. Yeah, I didn't need to explain it. Scylla, going to a, what they said was a depressed town. Someone in that depressed town decided in their infinite wisdom, I know what will make us less depressed. Get Scylla down to sing a song. Yeah, that's gonna really do it. I'm so sorry. Let's redeem myself by playing Bros, I Quit.

0: Yeah, I know. I'm just about to... I'm just about to tell them, okay?
1: Sunday night is Bath night. Join Louis Bath for an eclectic jazz-related finale to the weekend. Every Sunday, from 8 o'clock in the evening until it comes to a natural conclusion. 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

0: Good evening.
1: That there is the BBC World Cup 94 theme. And I have to say, the BBC, compared to ITV, had already trampled over ITV in 1990 with Luciano. And then in 94, the coverage, again with Des Lynam, compared to ITV, was off the scale compared to ITV's offering. It really was, with Matt Lorenzo and the team. It really was so much better, it has to be said. Now, we're going to play a couple more football tracks. I've got too many still here to play, so I'd best get a move on. First of all, we'll play this, then we'll play the 12-incher, and then we'll play another football track after that. Get them out of the way. Oh, I've just tweaked my system there. Right, let's carry on with this. It would help if I'd put it in the system, wouldn't it? Because that would be a good start. So let's do that. This is Grandad Roberts and his son Elvis. Meat pie, sausage roll, anyone?
2: Elvis, the atmosphere's bobbing. Grab that tambourine.
3: All right, Dad, let's kick it going.

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1: A fight breaks out in the England den. A policeman comes to apprehend. Grandad tells him with a giggle, his meat pie's not cooked in the middle.
0: Meat pie, sausage roll, come on England, get a go. Meat pie, sausage roll, come on England, get a go. Ooh, we got a corner.
1: The faithful fans let out a roar as England bang in number four. A little old man in a dirty mac

0: never want you trying that.
1: No wonder my wee smells of sugar puffs, the stress I'm under. Quick, give us that gun.
2: I think Grandad Roberts might have some diabetes there, if his wee is smelling of sugar puffs. Get down the doctor, Grandad Roberts, that's what I'd say. Now, Footlong Friday coming up at 9. 2 hours of 12-inch bangers to get you in the mood. And just leading you up to the Scotland game at 11. See, we have it all planned out. So listen to the 12-inches for the next 2 hours after me, from 9 to 11. And then watch the Scotland game, if your eyes can stay awake that long. Saying that, though, if England top the group and get through to, I think it's the round of 16. It's 1 a.m. in the morning. Oof. On a Monday night. There you go. Anyway, the 12-incher to get you in the mood for Footlong later, which is what the whole point of this link is about, is the Nick Straker Band with a track called Straight Ahead.

Andy Taylor in the Discord, he loved that very much. And, you know, we play stuff that you like. That's what we hope. And the good thing about the Discord is that you can get immediate reaction. And Andy, as I say, was immensely pleased when that was being played. Good to hear. Next, we've got, well, coming up next, we've got another track by a new favourite band, Barbara. Isn't she straight? I'm not being paid by them, by the way. They don't even know that I'm fangirling like this over them. But they're a duo, and I think they're brilliant. Very The Feeling, very ELO-y, that kind of stuff. And I'm loving it immensely. This track is Isn't She Strange. Then we will play a very bad England B-side. And then we'll play... What should we play after that? Well, I'll think of things as we go. Let's play this one. Oh, that's it. Another U-Bet challenge bed.

0: Hello, this is Martin Brown here, a former presenter on Radioactive and Anglia TV's I Can't Find It, which I never managed to do because I couldn't find it. So, anyway, I'm here to say you're listening to radio. Well, of course they are. I mean, how else would they hear me? Anyway, so just do nothing, I suppose, and keep listening to Noisebox Radio. They are listening to the radio. Bang the mic, sorry.
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2: 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Well, what use is that to me? I can't put that on my chips, can I?

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1: Knickers.
2: Knickers.
1: Knickers.
2: Knickers!
1: Same to you.
2: Pull those knickers down!
3: Bloody hell!
4: Arthur!
5: Kindly shut your keg hole.
2: Shut your trap!
1: Oh, shut up! Not bloody likely.
6: Oh, shut up!
2: Not bloody likely!
1: Oh, belt up! Belt up!
7: Belt up!
1: Oh, shut up, you silly old faggot!
2: Oh! Two!
8: Look at this!
1: How dare you?
9: Stuart Farquhar.
1: Stupid what?
10: I do believe I nearly said a rude word.
8: It's rude.
2: Oh. Don't be disgusting.
4: Disgusting.
2: Disgusting.
4: Crap. I won't have swearing.
11: You bastard.
1: Now, now. Language.
8: Blue is a baboon's ass.
4: Saucy.
12: Concentrate on the beautiful use of the English language.
1: Cock.
2: Bald.
1: Cock.
2: Oh, that's just balls. Don't use language like that to me, mate.
4: Which one of you is looking for big dick?
8: Damned filth.
2: And up yours.
1: And up yours.
12: And up yours too, Rector.
2: How dare you?
8: You old poop face.
12: Peace be on you.
1: And peace on you too.
2: We shall do nothing of the sort.
1: You like a piece? Hmm.
2: You miserable camel droppings.
8: I beg your pardon.
1: What a country.
2: What did you call me?
1: Big fat, beady-eyed, useless lap.
8: What's that? What did you call me?
13: A weasley-faced little runt.
2: I quite agree.
4: I'm sure you'll get stuffed.
1: Eh?
2: Fat-handed, blundering bilge rats.
1: They got him by the aniseeds.
4: There's no need to be rude.
1: Spoken like a true mother.
2: You are the most useless that ever drove breath.
1: You great big twit.
2: You great big nit.
4: You great big stupid ape.
1: You stupid constable.
2: I was silly old constable.
14: Oh, charming.
4: Shoo, cooking fat. Shoo.
1: Cooking fat?
4: Well, that's what it sounds like.
1: There is no need to be offensive.
2: Get rid of this idiot. Fuck you. Off.
15: And the same to you.
4: That's quite enough of that, thank you.
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That is always what it sounds like after heartburn, isn't it? That bit at the end. John Shuttleworth, Heartache and Heartburn here on the weekend warm-up. Nearly finished. We've got all our usual weekend shows over this weekend period, including on Father's Day. If you're celebrating or if you're not, just do it your way, is what I would say. Next, we've got one last song to finish. Just to mention, after this, Footlong Friday. Steve has had a word with Knackers and nudged them a bit, and it's going to be an all Scottish Footlong Friday special in build up to the Scottish game at 11 o'clock. So, all Scottish songs between 9 and 11 on Footlong Friday. But I'm going to leave you with another big Scottish hit being played very much in Boston. Baccarat, Yes Sir, I Can Boogie, the Scottish anthem of all Scottish anthems. Good luck, Scotland, and have a great weekend, whatever the result. Bye for now.

In the year of our Lord, 992, the justified ancients of Mumu set sail in their long boats on a voyage to rediscover the lost continent. After many months on perilous, stormy seas, their search was fruitless. Just when all seemed lost, they discovered America. The music you are about to experience is a celebration of the 1,000th anniversary of their founding of this great nation.

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0: Oh, good, I'm not too late. 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

0: My name is Pat O'Hare from Uptown, and I have been asked to read this statement about Noisebox Radio being very good. 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

Oh, yo, it's David S. Stewart here from Rhythmics back in '90s. And I'm here today to talk about someone, Ryan Stewart here from Rhythmics back in '90s. And I'm here today to talk about someone right close to my heart, Paradise.

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1: Do you like music? Yeah, yeah. Good music? Yeah, yeah. From all around the world in different times? Yeah, yeah. Have I got a show for you? It's A Small World, Mondays 10 p.m. UK time. 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
1: An hour of great tracks you've never heard before, and the odd one you have. 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
1: Saturday nights. 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What else is there on a Saturday night? A masked singer? 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

0: Just what is it that you want to do?
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0: If you like good music whilst munching on a minty biscuit, then listen to Noise Box Radio. It's not too macho. Right, turn that bloody racket off. Margaret's got the amp.
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1: Welcome to Brown Colin. And we start today's show with latest news of our appeal. Isn't that right, John?
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1: The children of St. Dingbat's School in Cockermouth had a bring and buy sale and a sponsored swim.
0: Ooh.
1: But unfortunately, nobody bought anything because everything got wet.
0: Oh, dear. And I've had a letter from Gavin Dysentery of Bitchfield in Lancashire, who spent the last 3 weeks sitting in a bath of baked beans.
1: Fabulous, John. How much money's he raised?
0: I don't think there's anything to do with the appeal, John. He's just a strange man. Oh, well.
1: Oh, well, John, maybe it'd be better if instead of fanning about doing stupid stunts, people just went to ko-fi.com/noiseboxradio and donated there.
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1: Thanks, John. Now over to Valerie, who's going to show us a lovely pair of antique knockers.
0: Oh, steady on, John. She's only 37.

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0: Hark! Who's that at the door? Is it Ronan Keating again? And can that possibly be Nicky Byrne rapping at the window? And wait, I recognise the sound of Jason Orange at the letterbox. Yes, you're listening to Boys Knox Radio. Sorry.
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